as the Secretary General of the United Nations, an organization of 147 member states who represent almost all of the human inhabitants of the planet Earth, I send greetings on behalf of the people of our planet. We step out of our solar system into the universe seeking only peace and friendship, to teach if we are called upon, to be taught if we are fortunate. We know full well that our planet and all its inhabitants are but a small part of this immense universe that surrounds us, and it is with humility and hope that we take this step.

cylindricals. 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Celebrant sounds null cellies. Camber mammidobil. The shit not even stang wished as the official judgments. Clapity, you ever have it be the bell shred meal? Snowflake bozo bane. Delis diluter with all come thrown ants. You will possess what ash leads to spice. How's that slovem, Jim? Dog dung vernaculars. It's lidar letter. Sled known strum. Spindle accretion. G jattered and soapy punctatives with one last scrim to advise. Gio brown spike. This no fearful anspitance. Now is stood at the infernus. Lone fun lock sea dives. Coder suspers. The G borrowed. Do not beach my micro curtains. Let us not bridge gong gleek seal. Sob cocks who conjure shards. None is to root. The third way hunt o gore. Condros affect. Mel out low borga. Denounced. A falter of succumbency equals continue with the pontiff of Creel. Admirable hero glees. Where's Nuremos?

Adventure, man of adventure, conquering the world, conquering the world. The world of adventure. The world of adventure. The world of adventure. Our journey begins in a world of adventure.

Let's rap for a second about snake bites. If you get bitten by a crate, spelled K-R-A-I-T, tie a tourniquet a few inches above the wound, do not repeat, don't cut X marks over the fang punctures, and get to a doctor as soon as possible. And if you can, try and bring that snake with you, but kill it first. It's important that the snake be identified in order that the proper serum can be administered.

What was that? An exhibition? We need emotional content. Try again.

Ia, Ia, Ia, Ia, Ia, Ia, Ia, Ia, Ia, Ia, Ia, Ia, Ia, Ia, Ia, Ia, Ia, Ia, Ia, Ia, Ia, Ia, Ia, Ia, Ia, Ia, Ia, Ia, Ia, Ia, Ia, Ia, Ia, Ia, Ia, Ia, Ia, Ia, Ia, Ia, Ia, Ia, Ia, Ia, Ia, Ia, Ia, Ia, Ia, Ia, Ia, Ia, Ia, Ia, Ia, Ia, Ia, Ia, Ia, Ia, Ia, Ia, Ia, Ia, Ia, Ia, Ia, Ia, Ia, Ia, Ia, Ia, Ia, Ia, Ia, Ia, Ia, Ia, Ia, Ia, Ia, Ia, Ia, Ia, Ia, Ia, Ia, Ia, Ia, Ia, Ia, Ia, Ia, Ia,

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I don't miss her. I can live without her. And you soon learn that time will come, but it wasn't that day.

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I was happy being quiet. 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My parents tried every trick in the book, from speech therapists to child psychologists. They even tried bribery. I could have anything, as long as I said it out loud.

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My school reports that I showed no interest, a disruptive influence. I felt sorry for them in a way. And when they finally expelled me, it didn't mean

0: 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And then the psychiatrist was saying, Julie, Julie, can you hear me? Can you open your eyes? Can you stick out your tongue? And all of a sudden, Julie struck out.
1: The November day I came home. The Christmas decorations were already up. Spray on snow, colored flashing lights, and an artificial tree that played Silent Night over and over again. My parents welcomed me with loving arms that within an hour were back at each other's throats. 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
1: Great or small, large or petty, never give in, except the conviction of honor and your sense.

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0: Ken. 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
1: That's Craig or Butch.
0: Craig, Butch, whichever. Nice to see you.
1: Roy.
0: Roy?
1: Mouse.
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1: Mouse.
0: Mouse? 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
1: 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Jesus is here!

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I deserve it. I deserve it.

stars and waves. Their unremarkable appearance seemed to signify the strangeness of this moment. The vision of a room where the old furnishing arrests a vague quiver of thought by a luminous breaking of its refracting waves. Like the pendulum of a clock, only becoming audible when it loses its momentum. The origin already absent, immobilized in a narcotic calm of death, elusive in its spiraling pace to the guest it had woken up.

A muted noise persisted in the dark, a continuous sound of something dragging in a barely audible pulse. When I realized the sound was almost inseparable from my breathing and heartbeat, I knew I would not be able to sleep anymore. I wanted to escape this uneasy double sound, accompanying me like a phantom guardian. I switched on the light, but the merciless and deceptive clarity of its beam made me go back to the shadows. I opened the door and started walking down the stairwell, but the brushing of my feet against the stone steps seemed to prolong the sound further, following me in my descent.

Without speaking, you know what I feel. In the air and dancing. Oases forming and unforming. Umbrellas in the rain. Beginning operas in the wind. Come off the interstate, sunset graded on the windows of grand hotels. Hyundais racing through the streets of hit and run. Everyone exhausted by their own interpretation of a language makes no sense. Even with this fantastic suntan, one day you'll roam the twilight construction, turning into chalk, brain sharp as cracked crystal, panic in your roller coaster eyes, discovered by the wrong people and speechless, cut from your no answers good for me, puppy mill of corporate customers. As the night goes, gorgeous shades of teal. Trademarked in Bora Bora by outlaw bastard patriot friends.

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You know, I'm not trying to. I figure music's music, and it'll win out. You know, the truth, the old baloney. 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

0: was shopping for a suit the other day and walked into the department store. 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When I got off, a salesman come up to me. He said, now what can I do for you? I said, well, go in there and show me all in sports clothes, like you supposed to. He said, well, sure, come on in, buddy, and dig these fabrics we got laid out on the shelf. He said,
1: pick yourself out one, try it on, stand in the mirror and dig yourself. Ooh, that suit's pure herringbone.
0: Ooh, yeah, that's a suit I'd like to own. Ooh,
1: buddy, that suit is you.
0: Yeah, I believe it too. I see for the businessman, you feature the natural shoulder that retail, wholesale, and a deal. It's got the custom cuffs and the walking chalk, he said.
1: And I'm gonna let you have it a steal.
0: And for the playboy, you have the latest in tweed with the cutaway flap over twice. It's a box back two button western model, he said.
1: Nah, ain't that nice? Ooh, them buttons are solid gold.
0: You made a deal, so.
1: That collar's pure camel hair.

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0: leave that shit out. 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
1: Thanks for playing.
2: That's right. Thank you.

James Choice. Well, I like your voice. You know Baudelaire. Well, I like your hair. You know Churchill. Well, I know Kill Bill. You know Tolstoy.

About everything, all that I know I've got a song to sing. You know so much about this and that. You know my space, your space, what is the human race? D-Day, D-Day, DJ, Cassius Clay, Batman, Spider-Man, Superman, or Todd Sun, Einstein, Bernstein, money.

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1: These are the two ladies you heard me talking about a minute ago, Carolyn and Lorraine de Zurich. And I know you've heard them on the radio so many times, and according to the fan mail they get from you, they are high on your list of popularity. There, that's a speech, and I mean it.
2: Thank you.
3: We sure have, and we have one that we'd like to especially dedicate to you.
1: Oh.
2: Yeah, it's especially meant for you, Bill.
1: Well, my goodness, what's the title of it?
2: Hillbilly Bill.
1: Yeah, from one ridge runner to a couple of others. Let's hear it.

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I've been from Nazareth to High Barbary, and I realize there's no rest for me. I've been out on the desert, I've been out on the deep, but since he bid me to rise, I ain't been to sleep. And it's a wind on the ocean, rain on the land, 3 drops of water, 1 grain of sand.